answers, and nature's hungry frame, invisible and clawing gently, at the between hours, a constant layer and a fleeting layer, strips off the black sky, wrapped coarsely around servants' heads, that which will puncture history, savagely thrust into grasping groins, the merest whisper of a train, spin tight-lipped around the last painting. The charts of the skies have changed. Slow-moving, vicious stars, willing towards bloody science. Silent science, loping towards the day of knowledge. Nothing beyond science and evil. Zealous void, the opposite of reverence. Do you drive in a car? Do you take the train? The encrypted text leaning, the transparent clue, hanging above humanity. Ghost graffiti, diseased with double meanings, twin sisters smashed against idiot wall, to suffer and decipher, hidden in plain sight, to step out of time, him over there, slightly lopsided gait, he suffered an injury at some point, maybe her, toying with her phone, staring at it as if it might hatch, are you driving? The van to your right, two cars down from a cop, the resigned compulsion, distant helicopters, lazily circle, a change in history. Push it all aside, bang, bang, quiet please. Day of knowledge indeed, detonation by cowardice, disguised by fear, and night stripped masks. You will not know us, because killing becomes anonymous after a while, like sweeping up leaves or debris. The collective fear of an entire race, a gang thing to behold. It stands and groans, threatening a tree of glass limbs, caved in face of a god. Bad dreams the size of mountains, glass shards and jars, glass shards and jars, drifting balloons. Drifting balloons, looking for a hiding place, bleeding from the mouth. Drifting balloons in the silent sky. Drifting rifles, psychic etchings, slow motion graffiti. Glass coiled like a spring, suspended above you. All we can hear is the voltage turning on itself. The tribe's slow defiance burns like an ice age. Drifting from Caucasian lanes.

inclined to burst, heavy with leaded shadows, toxic air sucking the piss from your mouth, foot stuck on the board, balloons drift away from the mountain sky, makes like their aimless escape, shadows of heavy flies on the corpses, call, call, call, call, call, call, call, the whispering of the stars, so brief the relief. Arms struggle to the surface of the corpses. Near lethal doses of heroin. Near lethal doses of morphine. Fight through the pain. Sent by the struggling hands. Call a call. Call a call. Call a call. Desire death more than only one blood. Shoot the ceiling. Shoot the roof. Drifting balloons in the silent sky. Mother's arms dragged from dead child. Drifting rifles, glass shards and jars, slipping slowly on sweating wings. The roof melts, near lethal dose, your passage will not be. Frantic mask falls, heat mist traded for sleep, slow bars of shattered waste, stay still under the bodies, fat, sluggish flies. The boy soldier wore silence. Are we not human because we believe in a cause? Foot on the wooden plank, don't move it. Glass shards and jars, suspended at head height. Women killed for revealing mercy. Men left limbless to die. Fear grows in strength from suffocation. You will not know us for our coward masks. Near lethal doses of heroin. History is wretched. Sent up in poison smoke, scream crescendo, broadcast in fragmented video, brain voyeurs, shrouded conspiracy, safely located behind bedroom doors, camera masked to foot, foot to mask, black wire suspended at head height, children's hand under corpses, gasping for disguised wretched air, not rebels. Not freedom fighters, enemies of reason, blood burned to silence, the roof melts, near lethal dose, your passage will not be, twin sisters in paradise, limbs explode in the martyr room, detonated at the groin, shadow of mercy, on their faces, just seconds before, the apartment empty, the planes boarded, passage of time. Too brief for relief. Axe sparks from trees. Sucking piss from wet clothes. Twin sisters obliterated. In the shadow of mercy. Agonism. Screams at crescendo.

This is a very special subject. Quantum mechanics is quite unique in

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So they finally withdrew all medication from me, and I was just getting so sick, my doctor decided he wanted a chest x-ray. They sent me down for the chest x-ray, and I heard them say, "Catch her, she's falling," and I was looking to see who was falling, and I felt arms catch me. Then I'm back in the hospital room, and he's saying, "My God, she's died." And at this point, I feel myself pop out of my body. I'd had this buzzing in my ears, and everything just stops. And I suddenly feel great. I'm in so much pain, but all pain is gone. And for once, I'm just me. Me, myself, no one's wife, mother, or daughter. I'm completely my own self.

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Well, when I say angel, I've been told about angels. They always had wings and played the gold harps. So they weren't like that at all, so I called them guides. And they asked me if I'm ready to go. And I said, go where? And they said, let's go from here.

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I feel an upward motion and I come out into this beautiful valley. And it's the river flowing, it's a green pasture, and there are people sitting all around, and my mother comes to meet me, my grandparents, and there's also this one person there that took it for Jesus.

0: 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That love, I was just surrounded by love, just pulsating.
1: This is to the one
0: forward to death is the most wonderful experience.

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And the things that you think of as being so important are not important at all.

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0: 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I'm not ready for that.
1: Ready for this?

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After a while, the fit is not as comfortable as it once was. The fabric of time rubs. The invisible seams that connect the person with his times begin to fray.

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1: Ruff.
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2: Ruff.
0: Woof. 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
2: Ruff.
0: Ruff.
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0: Ruff.
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boards, $8.35, mostly shanty boards, refuse shingles for roof and sides, $4, lathes, $1.25, two second-hand windows with glass, $2.43, 1,000 old bricks, $4, two casts of lime, $2.40, that was too high. Hair, 31 cents, more than I needed. Mantle tree irons, 15 cents. Nails, $3.90. 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Latch, 10 cents. Chalk, 1 penny. Transportation, $1.40. I carried a good part of it on my back. In all, $28.12.5. My furniture consisted of a bed, a table, a desk, three chairs, a looking glass, 3 inches in diameter, a pair of tongs and end irons, a kettle, a skillet, and a frying pan.

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This is the man that lives in the house that I built. These are the folks that worry the man that lives in the house that I built. This is the house that I built. This is the man that lives in the house that I built. These are the folks that worry the man that lives in the house that I built. This is the house that I built. This is the man that lives in the house that I built. 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

I have occasional visits in the long winter evenings when the snow falls fast and the wind howls in the woods from an old settler and original proprietor who is reported to have dug Walden Pond and stoned it and fringed it with pine woods, who tells me stories of old times and new eternity. And between us we managed to pass a cheerful evening with social mirth and pleasant view of things, even without apples or cider. And though he is thought to be dead, none can show where he is buried.

1945, Walden was first completely open on April 1st. In 46, the 25th of March. In 47, the 8th of April. In 51, the 28th of March. In 52, the 18th of April. And in 53, the 23rd of March. In 54, about April 7th.

lived like the Puri Indians, of whom it is said that for yesterday, today, and tomorrow, they have only one word. And they express the variety of meaning by pointing backwards for yesterday, forwards for tomorrow, and overhead for the passing day.

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Light of a kind came then from the one high window. Under it, still, the stool on which, till he could or would no more, he used to mount to see the sky. 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

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So he would simply stand there, high above the earth, and see through the clouded pane the cloudless sky, its faint, unchanging light, unlike any light he could remember from the days and nights when day followed hard on night and night on day.

This outer light, then, when his own went out, became his only light, till it in its turn went out and left him in the dark. Till it in its turn went out.

One night or day then, as he sat at his table head on hands, he saw himself rise and go. First rise and stand, clinging to the table, then sit again, then rise again and stand, clinging to the table again, then go.

start to go. 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So slow that only change of place to show he went, as when he disappeared, only to reappear later at another place, then disappeared again, only to reappear again later at another place again.

So again and again, disappeared again, only to reappear again, later at another place again, another place in the place where he sat at his table, head on hands. The same place and table as when Dali, for example, died and left him, as when others too, in their turn, before and since, as when others would too, in their turn, and leave him till he too, in his turn,

head on hands, half hoping, when he disappeared again, that he would not reappear again, and half fearing that he would not. Or merely wondering, or merely waiting, waiting to see if he would or would not leave him or not alone again, waiting for nothing again. Seen always from behind, whithersoever he went,

same hat and coat as of old, when he walked the roads, the back roads. Now, as one in a strange place, seeking the way out, in the dark, in a strange place, blindly in the dark of night or day, seeking the way out, a way out to the roads, the back roads.

A clock afar struck the hours and half hours, the same as when, among others, Dali once died and left him.

strokes, now clear as if carried by a wind, now faint on the still air. Cries afar, now faint, now clear. Head on hands, half hoping when the hour struck that the half hour would not, and half fearing that it would not. Similarly, when the half hour struck, similarly, when the cries a moment ceased, or merely wondering,

There had been a time he would sometimes lift his head enough to see his hands, what of them was to be seen, one laid on the table and the other on the one. At rest, after all they did,

lift his past head a moment to see his past hands, then lay it back on them to rest it too after all it did. The same place as when left day after day for the roads, the back roads, returned to night after night, paced from wall to wall in the dark, the then fleeting dark of night, now as if strange to him, seen to rise and go, disappear and reappear at another place, disappear again and reappear again at another place again, or at the same. Nothing to show not the same, no wall toward which or from, no table back toward which or further from, in the same place as when paced from wall to wall, all places as the same, or in another, nothing to show not another, where never

rise and go in the same place as ever, disappear and reappear in another where never, nothing to show, not another where never, nothing but the strokes, the cries, the same as ever, till so many strokes and cries since he was last seen that perhaps he would not be seen again.

Then so many cries since the strokes were last heard that perhaps they would not be heard again. Then such silence since the cries were last heard that perhaps even they would not be heard again. Perhaps thus the end. Unless no more than a mere lull, then all as before, the strokes and cries as before, and he as before, now there, now gone, now there again, now gone again, then the lull again. Then all as before again, so again and again, and patience, till the one true end to time and grief and self and second self, his own

as one in his right mind when at last out again, he knew not how. He was not long out again when he began to wonder if he was in his right mind. For could one not in his right mind be reasonably said to wonder if he was in his right mind and bring, what is more, his remains of reason to bear on this perplexity in the way he must be said to do if he is to be said at all? It was therefore in the guise of a more or less reasonable being that he emerged at last, he knew not how, into the outer world, and had not been there for more than 6 or 7 hours by the clock, when he could not but begin to wonder if he was in his right mind. By the same clock, whose strokes were those heard times without number in his confinement, as it struck the hours and half hours, and so in a sense at first a source of reassurance, till finally one of alarm, as being no clearer now than when in principle muffled by his four walls. Then he sought help in the thought of one hastening westward at sundown to obtain a better view of Venus, and found it

of none. Of the soul, other sound, that of cries, enlivener of his solitude, as lost to suffering he sat at his table, head on hands, the same was true. Of their whenceabouts, that is, of clock and cries, the same was true, that is no more to be determined now than as was only natural then. Bringing to bear on all this his remains of reason, he sought help in the thought that his memory of indoors was perhaps at fault, and found it

of none. Further to his disarray, his soundless tread, as when barefoot he trod his floor. So all ears, from bad to worse, till in the end he ceased, if not to hear, to listen, and set out to look about him. Result, finally, he was in a field of grass, which went some way, if nothing else, to explain his tread, and then, a little later, as if to make up for this, some way to increase his trouble. For he could recall no field of grass, from even the very heart of which no limit of any kind was to be discovered, but always in some quarter or another, some end in sight, such as a fence or other manner of bourne from which to return, nor on his looking more closely, to make matters worse, was this the short green grass he seemed to remember, eaten down by flocks and herds, but long and light grey in colour, verging here and there on white. Then he sought help in the thought that his memory of outdoors was perhaps at fault, and found it of none.

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nothing but blue skies from now on. 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I never saw things going so right. 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

nothing but blue skies from now on. Blue days, all of them gone. Nothing but blue skies from now on. I never saw the sun shining so bright. I never saw things going so right.

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I'm watching her stumble in a bit of the uneven grass alongside her kindred. A Mr. Domino topped off in quite a spectacular Panama hat. Looking curious as a kitten rascal he is. 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I knew she came from quite far to look for me. 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

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It is enough that they had to grow up without me. But the women in my line whispered truth. I guess as a warning to the risk of clandestine destinies and uncast graves. Mama said it was just my cross to bear. 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

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Light falls off the endgame, the wasted edge. 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Holy mist, drenched water. The real beauty is drops roll off drops. Sea slides off sea. Rivers run off rivers. The water is scarred, drowned by itself. Choking in a lifeless secret. Communion X. Starved by alarm. The politics of playthings. Left brittle by weather. Rust replaces sand, replaces emotion. Ice neglects the sun. Communion X. Stamps logic on wildlife. Crazed whispers from the next world. Bones interrupt light. Bones negate. Flailing as such. Communion X. Ice neglects. Communion X. Ice neglects.

fluids are dead. It was that day. It was that day in the fall, the period of decay, where she stood at the edge of the border that had dissolved. And she cut out her eyes, and there was no blood. There was no blood, but there were mushrooms. And she just walked. She would walk without a goal, then she would get lost. She wanted to get lost. And then she was gone. Finally, she was gone. And then I've searched all the borders, and I've searched all the ways. And then I also searched in between. And I was walking crosses and circles, and I just walked and I searched. And the fall was over, almost over. And it was that period of decay that was almost at its end. And then I also searched all the ends. I searched all the ends. Why does it have to be so metaphorical? In this period of decay, in the year of the apocalypse, to vanish. Why did she have to vanish in the year of the apocalypse, at the end of the period of decay? And then I've even searched underneath. First horizon, second horizon, third horizon. Searched all the horizons. And suddenly, the ground just ruptured. And there were all these little frogs. Frogs were staring at me, and then I looked in these eyes of this frog, and I saw her. I saw her in the eyes of every frog. On the backside of the map.

0: 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Nastasia Beach.
1: It's not the talk. It's not the talk. It's not the talk.

uspjeli. Ja War, Jihad, Siemens Martin, Doom Dub. Siemens Martin, Doom Dub. Siemens Martin, Doom Dub. Martin, Doom Siemens Martin, Doom Siemens Martin, Doom Siemens.